0: 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Foxtrot
1: 432 Alpha.
0: Foxtrot, this is investigated. This was a burglar alarm that was activated. We've now switched it off and we've code 4, over. Foxtrot
1: 432 Alpha, investigated burglar alarm. Activated, switched off, code 4, 1036.

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1: Yeah, Foxhawk is 434 Alpha, guys.

0: 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Acknowledge last, we're responding, over.
1: 474 Alpha, responding, 10-6.

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0: 434 Alpha, we have 434 Lima, proceeding also.
1: Flycom, that can be stop on Lima. It tends to be known to fail, fairly minor in nature, over.
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0: 434 Alpha, keep it to the bar they are now, this ever. Roger 434 Alpha, acknowledge. Keep it, please.

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1: Lima. Mike on 412 Lima, Charles responding, over.
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0: Fort Lauderdale,
1: over. We've got Fort Lauderdale, can you confirm that the resident evacuated is the house, over?
0: I'm on 412 Alpha, confirming resident has evacuated the house. 412 Alpha, be advised, this came from QAS. They state washing machine is on fire on the floor inside the house. Person is still inside the house, unable to breathe. Over.
1: I'm on 412 Alpha, that's all it's not. Over.

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2: 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A stage patient is out of the house on the front driveway.
1: 4 12 Alpha, that's all acknowledged.
2: This is the attempt for dinner.

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0: Kensington 91, proceeding to 741 Dirty Road, Glenwood, in relation to a follow up from a out of control flight factor yesterday, crew Pulse 1, over.
1: Hi,
0: Conrad, Kensington
1: 91, if you're proceeding to 741 Dirty Road, the follow up from the factor yesterday for 150.
2: Alpha. 412 Alpha, requesting collision sergeant.
1: Michael, 412 Alpha, requesting collision sergeant. Stand by, 10-51.

0: Tiger 4 12 Alpha, over.
1: Tiger 4 12 Alpha.
0: Tiger 4 12 Alpha, be advised, close to hydrant is on the corner of Walker and Perry Street.
1: Tiger 4 12 Alpha, that's acknowledged.
0: Sorry, 10 51.

0: Five one four twelve alpha, be advised, UAS have also sent an update saying they cannot see any active fire, over.
1: 5 1 4 12 alpha, that's acknowledged.
0: 5 1 4 12 alpha, acknowledged, active fire.

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0: 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We've conducted a primary search of the residence. No current claim of fire. 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
1: 麦克风是哪回的？
0: 报上后手不要喝。Yes, you are asking me something. Tell what you're saying that has told me I'm still issuing from it. This is no longer the case. We are in the action with atmospheric monitoring panel.
1: Alpha, sorry, if you get something, you had a watching screen that has all of that, might be doing them on this case, in action, that's very monitoring, I live here.

0: final control valve for him.
1: Final control valve.
0: Final control valve, I just confirming, Erdogan and R5, station to the number.

0: Python 412 Alpha 85, your last report back was broken. Can you say again?
1: Negative,
0: I'm on the
1: reply.
0: Final 412 Alpha acknowledge negative 11 here. Final 462 Yankee, over.
2: 462 Yankee, arrived at Rural Fire Station, crew 1. Mobile back to King Roy, crew 2, over.
0: Python 462 Yankee, arrived for Rural and Fire Station, crew 1, and mobile back to King Roy, crew 2, 11, 11.

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1: Foxtrot Lima, over.
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0: Well, I come in about 51 over. 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
1: 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Acknowledge, can you advise three numbers over?
0: Four persons on board, over.
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0: 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Proceeding to 65 Razorback Road, Hunchy, for HRB crew 1.

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0: Flight on fire, this is Harmless 42, over.
1: Flight on Harmless 42, over.
0: Harmless 42, heading to HRV on flyway back, country 4. Huh. Harmless 42,
1: Italian drift is leading, you're ready to back for it. Can you advise crew numbers up?
0: Harmless 42, crew of 2.
1: No, it's crew of 2, 11-25.
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2: 41 en route to 65 Razorback Road for control, burn, crew of 2, over.
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1: 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We're lining up in 5 minutes, over.
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0: 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First stack is complete. All railways on the black, moving on to the second stack, Adam.
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Foxtrot 412 Alpha. Foxtrot 412 Alpha, over. Foxtrot 412 Alpha, pulse active on panel on arrival, showing zone 39, cruise investigating. Foxtrot 412 Alpha, salt showing on panel on arrival, showing zone 39, cruise investigating, 1241.

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1: Viacom 412 Alpha, cruise investigator, that's a smoke and fire, it's a stop on call, 1248, Viacom 411 Alpha, over. Viacom 411 Alpha, over.
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0: Flycom 412 Alpha. No alarms were active on arrival. Crews have investigated. There's no sign of smoke or fire. Management has been notified that potentially fault with the panel or the ASC. 412 Alpha is code 4.
1: No one acts on arrival. Crews investigated. No sign of smoke or fire. Management has been notified that there is a fault with the panel or possibly the ASC. Now code 4, 1255.

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1: Viacom Wildfly 52, over.
2: Wildfly 52 with a crew of 2, Gamorian 51 with a crew of 3, and 2 additional firefighters, mobile to 13 Ryan Road for heavy reduction, but another.
1: Viacom Wildfly 52 with a crew of 2, Gamorian 51 with a crew of 3, and 2 additional firefighters, mobile to 13 Ryan Road for heavy reduction, but 1300 hours.

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1: Someone from Kelowna, Volvo, 52, Adam.
0: Volvo, 52 and Vorian, 51 have arrived at 13 Ryan Road. This property owner is ringing in his payment as we speak. We'll notify you and we're going to commence the lineup, over.
1: Welcome, Volvo 52, Volvo 52 and Volvo 54 both arrived at 13 Ryan Road. The property owner will call through the permit details shortly. We'll notify when commence the lineup, 13 07.

Falcon 20, 51, 51, 51, 51, 51, 51, 51, 51, 51, 51, 51, 51, 51, 51, 51, 51, 51, 51, 51, 51, 51, 51, 51, 51, 51, 51, 51, 51, 51, 51, 51, 51, 51, 51, 51, 51, 51, 51, 51, 51, 51, 51, 51, 51, 51, 51, 51, 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51, 51, 51, 51, 51, 51, 51, 51, 51, 51, 51, 51, 51, 51, 51, 51, 51, 51, 51, 51, 51, 51, 51, 51, 51, 51, 51

0: Four Echo Kawana. 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
0: Four Echo, we departing with the crew with two.
1: Welcome, Yimandi 41. No one's five out. Falcon Kawana, 412 Alpha. Falcon 412 Alpha, Evan. 412 Alpha, Code 5. 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
0: Yeah, Stockholm, I will pick you one. Four flies are in pain, we're handing the flies over to the landowner or Carl's region, the coast, or wherever.
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1: Papa,
0: Wildlife 52. Wildlife 52, we've completed the burn at 38 Orion Road. Wildlife is complete, extinguished. We're handing it back to the property owner. We don't intend to come back to it. The two appliances are going to do some pumping exercises. This should be the fire station, over.
1: Burn extinguished, flip in hands of property owner, might be returning code 4 and on exercise 1403.

0: Golf Koala, this is Tyrone 41.
1: Tyrone
0: 41, update on the control burn at 449. Burn is progressing well, roadside burn complete, being controlled, working on the inside 5 acres.
1: Well, roadside completed, controlling, working on inside acres, putting the

0: Foxtrot Kiwana, this is Mike Alpha 6. Icon, this is Mike Alpha 6, mobile from Bundaberg to Kingaroy, crew of 1.
1: Mike Alpha 6, mobile from Bundaberg to Kingaroy, crew 1, 4821.

0: 5, I'm Solana 435 Alpha. Hotel 434 Alpha. 435 Alpha, responding crew of 1 and 2. Advise of vehicle, or not?
1: 435 Alpha, respond with crew of 1 and 2. 435 Alpha, just confirming you want to call details, is that correct?
0: Alpha has Energex been advised of this call, over.
1: 435 Alpha, that's confirmed as Energex is being advised, 4078.
0: 435 Alpha, acknowledge last.
1: Roger 435 Alpha, 4078.

0: Fox, all together, Freak Fox 1. Kevin Creek 5-1, we are available for that very lead job.
1: Roger, you have a 51, if you want to proceed with you.
0: Yes, affirmative, crew 1-1.
1: Roger, you have a 51, we show you crew 1-1, 1-1, 42.

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0: Viacom 452 Alpha, responding with a crew of 3 and meeting 110, over.
1: 452 Alpha, flying crew 3, 110, 20.3.

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0: Viacom 452 Alpha, we have a small grass fire along a fence line. Stop to the fall, over.

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0: Flying Zulu 453 Alpha, we'll, we have a 51 coming, over.
1: Roger, 452 Alpha, keep the 51 coming. 4050, Flying Zulu 475 Alpha, over.
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0: Rally 51, Eastern Place Burnley, next the owner, not returning. Rally 51, just to confirm that the code 4.
1: Possible for anyone, 51 code 4, call it over. Play your money 51, and your money 41, 41 is still on the service, over.
0: Roger, money 51, 20 is code 4, 2054.

0: Foxtrot 452 Alpha.
1: Foxtrot
0: 452 Alpha. We're going to upgrade cruise numbers to 4. The fire along the fence line has been knocked down. Bell line is unaffected. The other 51 coming, there's still a small fire in that paddock that they can get over.
1: Alpha, upgrade crew number to crew 4, fire's been knocked down, keep the other supply coming, small fire in the paddock. Yep, 452 Alpha, can confirm that air protection is required.
0: 452 Alpha, that's a negative, the power pole is not affected, over.
1: 452 Alpha, air check's not required, pole not affected, 42 minutes.

0: 436 Alpha.
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0: iPhone 452 Alpha, the driver of the cell phone SB6448 has been affected by the fire, and if you could put any desk to have a look at that, but it will be non-urgent.
1: iPhone 452 Alpha, the guide wire SB6448 has been affected by fire, and again, should have a look at it, non-urgent, if needed.

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0: Falcon 452 Alpha. Stay left in the hands of Sierra 51. We're mopping up. Sierra Cloud 4 Alpha.
1: Falcon 452 Alpha, same left in the hands of Sierra 51. They're mopping up, Cloud 4. The same vortex

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1: Rock on Yellow Creek 15-1, Eva.
0: Yellow Creek 5-1, area locked up, we are code 4, over.
1: Rock on Yellow Creek 51, area locked up, we are code 4, 1537.

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0: Four from Kelowna to the Girl 61. Four from the Girl 61, 302. I bought a hazard reduction burn at Malar Road. I've fallen details earlier.
1: Hi, from Blue Road 51, you're mobile from 2 to hazard reduction burn, 308.

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1: 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For extinguishing, Eva.
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0: Michael 436 Alpha, fire has been extinguished.

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1: Alpha, go ahead. 5-4-74 Alpha,
0: be advised, we have received a 000 call from unit number 1919. It is Bob who has overheated his oven. There's no sign of fire, and he's not evacuating us.
1: 4-74 Alpha,
0: that's Bob, over.
1: 4-74 Alpha, that's affirmative. 4-74 Alpha, repeat.
0: 17-55.

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1: iPhone Verona, what do you want to know?
0: Well, Dota 41 on the way to the fire call at Krajewski in the court road at Kurve 1.
1: iPhone Dota 41, you're proceeding Kurve 1, 1756.
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0: 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Alarm is being reset. 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It's the code 4474
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1: Hi, Humber Tower 41, Evan.
0: I'm here at property 161 Krajewski Road. 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
1: Hi, Commodore 41. You're at 161 Reducey Road. I have a problem. Kyle smoldering. It's all safe. 1811.
0: Yes, 161 Krajewski Road.
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0: Welcome 483 Alpha, we're talking about with security. We have concerns about injury from the massage shop in the shopping center. We're currently making our way around to investigate over.
1: Alpha, you've taken up security. You have a concern for smoke issuing from the massage shop in the shopping center. You're making your round to that location. 1848. Micron 474 Alpha, do you copy last, over?
0: Four seventy four Alpha,
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1: Hi, from 474 Alpha, Evan.
0: This is Italy 9, Toronto Control. This is Controller. As I see, we have a mic in the Charlie Link message inside the Corona Shopping Center. One for the Cooper will be there, intro staff. We have 354 that's making the way to make an entrance at 6. And we're calling 483 Alpha Trail, location over.
1: Hi, I'm 474 Alpha, this is what we know as climate control. It's the controller, AS very lazy. So this is smoke metro leak massage inside the climate shopping center. Firefighter Cook, PA entry officer. Two firefighters make way to break dancer with 6. We're 4483 Alpha, to your location. 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
0: Falcon Quanah 42 Alpha. Can I presume comms plan for this incident?

0: 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This is Hotel 74 Alpha, Kiwanis Control.
1: Hi, Hotel 74 Alpha, Kiwanis Control, over.
0: Situation is we have two tanks, B-18-1, B-18-2, made their way into the massage parlor. We have a small fire that's still trying to locate. We've broken power extinguishers and an internal hose drill. I require 483 Alpha. Do I make contact on arrival, over?
1: Icon 474 Alpha Kiwanis Control, situation is you have two teams, B-18-1, B-18-2, making the way into the massage parlor. You have a small fire, still trying to locate dry chemical powder, internal hose reel, requesting 483 Alpha to make contact on arrival. 1856, Icon 483 Alpha.
0: Icon Kiwanis 474 Alpha Kiwanis Control, we have a mass team in place, external. I'm still trying to locate the source of the smoke hose.
1: Hi, Colin, 474 Alpha Kiwanis Control. You have a mass team in place external, still trying to locate source of smoke, 1856. Hi, Colin, 474 Alpha Kiwanis Control, over. Hi, Colin, 474 Alpha. Advise if comms plan is still cap 2210, over.
0: Apparently comms plan is 2210, cap.

0: Alright, Delta Kiwanis, Kara 51.
1: Final Kara 51, over.
0: Kara 51, fire was small fire, 1.5 metres, caused by discarded ash from a wood burning stove. Fire is 100% extinguished. We're carried forward. Over.
1: Final Kara 51, fire was small fire, 1.5 metres by 1.5 metres, caused by discarded ash, wood burning stove, fire extinguished, carried forward, 858.
2: Falcon Kiwanis 453 Alpha.
1: Falcon 453 Alpha, over. Falcon 453 Alpha, 20 cross 488.

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2: Viacom Kalana, 474 Alpha, Kalana Control.
0: Viacom 474 Alpha, Kalana Control, over.
2: Situation is, we have the fire contained and extinguished through the internal hose drill. We have both B18s 1 and 2 ensuring the fire is now out. We're going to look to ventilate, QPS in attendance. I will still require 483 Alpha for extra air crews, over.
0: Viacom 474 Alpha, Kalana Control, you have fire contained and extinguished with internal hose drill. B18 1 and 2 are ensuring the fire is out. You're looking to ventilate, QPS in attendance, still requiring 483 Alpha for extra crews. Can you confirm over?

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1: Michael 453 Alpha, over.
0: Michael, I'm investigating the area. Notice about a smoke or fire. Possible dust caused for activation. We're cleaning the detectors now, over.
1: 453 Alpha, you've investigated the area. There's no sign of smoke or fire. Possible dust is the cause for activation. You're cleaning the detector now. 1907.

0: 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Mike Apache is showing me responding to Kiwana, shall we go?
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0: The situation is we still have 444 in there. We are using the electric fan to ventilate. The fire is out. It's to stop all other resources. Over.
1: 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He's out, stop all other services. I'm confirming that's also energetic, over.
0: 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I have an energetic still respond. We have what appears to be a dryer that was on fire, over.
1: 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You have what appears to be a dryer that was on fire. I have 11.
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0: 474 Lima, be advised, QAS are on scene. They state there's new entrapment, however, we will have you continue to proceed as Budrum have not yet responded.
1: Copy,
0: Lima.
1: iPhone
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0: iPhone 471 Alpha, over.
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0: Five from four hundred 453 Alpha. Five com alarm continues to activate. We've isolated the alarm. The property owner will notify the electrician in the morning. We're code 40. Sorry, code 4.
1: 453 Alpha, the alarm is continuing to activate. You've isolated the alarm. Property owner will contact electrician in the morning. Get out code 4, 1919.

0: Alpha, I'm calling 471 Alpha.
1: Alright, I'm 471 Alpha, Eva.
0: Alpha, I'm calling 471 Alpha. Code 2 investigating.
1: 471 Alpha, you're code 2 investigating 1925.

0: 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Quarter 47 Alpha.
1: Come 471 Alpha, Eva.
0: Welcome, Guana 47 Alpha. We have a two-vehicle RTC. No person's trapped. Second vehicle is a white ute. Driver has absconded from scene. In process of body search, second vehicle.
1: One Alpha, two vehicle RTC, no persons trapped. Second vehicle is a white ute. Driver has absconded from scene. You're in the process of conducting a primary search. Second vehicle, 1927.
0: The fire from Kiwana, 474 Alpha, Kiwana control.
1: Fire from 474 Alpha, Kiwana control, over.
0: The situation is we have BA-10-3 have made their way to the dryer to get the towels out. They're also going to attempt to remove the dryer if possible. Over.
1: 474 Alpha, Kiwana Control, your BA-10-3 that's made entry to the dryer to get the towels out. They'll also attempt to remove the dryer if possible. 1927.

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1: Arkham 442 Alpha, go ahead. Arkham 442 Alpha, we're available but we'd be on a 3-minute delay, over.
0: Alpha, acknowledge you're available with a 3-minute delay. Standby, 1936.

0: 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From Kuala 47 Alpha, do you have an API on QPS? And on the vet to release QAS from scene.
1: Kuala 471 Alpha, request an API on QPS to release QAS from scene. We will ask them again if they did not respond earlier, over.

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1: 474 Lima, go ahead.
0: 474 Lima, additional update from QPS. They've advised that first access would be entry by Dewforce Avenue to the pickup area at Woolworths, over.
1: Roger, copy that.
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0: 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If you enter off Dewforce Avenue, near the pickup area at Woolworths, over.

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1: If
0: you acknowledge best access details from TPS and provide you 4th Avenue, please pick up area at Woolworths, over.
1: Thank
0: you, Roger, acknowledge 1939.
1: Python
0: 471 Alpha, we require you had another incident. Our GPS are also attending this incident. We have a vehicle in water. There are at least two persons inside the vehicle on Cornmill Parade in Brewshaw. Our best access via Dewforth Avenue near the pickup area at Woolworths. East 1126. Path 2208. We also have 474 Lima and 482 Alpha responding, over.

FlyHelm 471 Alpha, confirming you acknowledge loss and you're responding to the vehicle and water incident now, over.

0: Clark from 474 Lima, over.
1: 474 Lima, go ahead.
0: 474 Lima, just for information, received a call from TPS comms. They have multiple officers in the water currently trying to smash the windows, over.
1: Roger, copy that. From
0: 42
1: Alpha, copy last, over. Can I just confirm best access?
0: 42 Alpha, acknowledge last. Best access is by Dewport Avenue near the pickup area for Woolworths, over.
1: From 42 Alpha, next is
0: 42 Alpha, acknowledge 1942.
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1: Welcome, Kiwana 471 Alpha, acknowledge returning to previous scene.
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1: Hi, I'm 471 Alpha, Eva.
0: Phone from Kelowna, 471 Alpha, back on the scene for RTC.
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0: We're working with center management to clear the area. 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
1: comms clearance this incident will be direct 1, over.
0: Cycle 32 Alpha, comms clearance this incident will be direct 1, 1948, Cycle 474 Lima, over.

0: Hi, I'm flying on 474 Lima.
1: On 474 Lima. We were two swimmers in the water, made access for a vehicle. We've removed one code 9 at this stage in the hands of QAS. Re-entering to do a second research, over.
0: Flight on 474 Lima, three swimmers in the water. You've made access to the vehicle. Remove one code 9 out for this stage in the hands of QAS. Re-entering to do a second research. Flight on 474 Lima, for your information. 482 Alpha advised from plan direct 1, and we also have 487 Alpha responding with 2 Swiftboy crew, over.

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0: Emma 32, just logging back on to Flycom Kiwana. Also logging on Brandon 91.
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1: 5142 Bravo, over.
0: 5142 Bravo, Bravo. Nothing in evidence. We've traversed Dulles Street on the avenue in the park. Associated, checked over towards the cricket club. Just going to further investigate. Let's stop for the call at the moment.
1: Bravo, nothing in evidence. You've traversed Dulles Street and Omar Avenue and the park associated and the cricket club. You'll further investigate. That's the call at the moment, 1963.

0: 5-4 on the 42 Alpha.
1: 5-4
0: on the 42 Alpha. This is generally known as water control. Instant control will be stationed off the Vaughan. Instant control pump will be 42 Alpha. We have one code 9 Charlie that's been removed from the vehicle. We have two firefighters in action completing a secondary search. We do not have four persons accounted for. Unknown missing persons at this time. We are setting up one surfer winch to stabilize vehicle. Over.
1: Alpha, control name will be water control, incident controller is SR Vaughan, incident control vehicle is 482 Alpha. TF1 code 9 Charlie removed from the vehicle, two firefighters in action completing secondary search. You do not have four persons accounted for, unknown persons missing at this time. You're setting up one turf for which to stabilize the vehicle, 1955. Alpha, over.
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0: call from Kiwanis, 474 Alpha, Kiwanis Control.
1: Hi, I'm 474 Alpha, Kiwanis Control, over.
0: We're now downgrading the officer of 483 Alpha, now the incident controller, and Imagix are also in attendance, sir.
1: Hi, I'm 474 Alpha, downgrading. Oh, I see, 483 Alpha, now incident controller, and Imagix also in attendance, 956.

0: one hope one for you, Alpha.
1: Final 42 Alpha,
0: water control, over. Final 42 Alpha, water control, request half as for lighting, over.
1: Final 42 Alpha, water control, request half as for lighting, 1958.
0: Welcome, Corner, Michael Partu.
1: Michael, Michael Partu, over.
0: Michael Partu, responded to call from the road, which call?
1: Michael Partu, responded to 1958.

0: 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Fox on 400, 482 Alpha, water control. Inaction turn for winch. We have stabilized the vehicle and are recovering it. Primary search has been complete. Secondary search has not been complete. Over.
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0: Fly Golden Bull, 82 Bravo. Fly Golden Bull, 82 Bravo. We have located a small fire useful booking on public land. We are in action with a snapback over.
1: Fly Golden Bull, 82 Bravo. You've located a small fire useful booking in public land. Connect snapback 2035.

0: Foxhole 4 on the 42 Alpha, water control.
1: Foxhole 42 Alpha, water control, over.
0: Foxhole 4 on the 42 Alpha, water control. We have 3 bins of GPS being checked by QIS.
2: Yeah.
0: We have a secondary capture point on the vehicle, over.
1: Foxhole 42 Alpha, water control. We have 3 members of GPS being checked by QIS. We have a secondary capture point on the vehicle. 2037.
3: Foxhole 43 Alpha, Kiwanis control.
1: Foxhole 43 Alpha, Kiwanis control, over.

0: 33 Alpha, Kelowna Control, Interdex. So I'm saying they've assessed the damages, tree link massage. They are happy. They'll be leaving the power as is. You've advised the owners they'll require electrician to attend. 20-08.
1: Falcon 471
0: Alpha, over.
1: Falcon
0: 471 Alpha, over. Falcon 471 Alpha from QPS, they've advised there is a crew proceeding from Coolum, over.
1: Falcon 471 Alpha, acknowledge, yeah.
0: 471 Alpha, acknowledge, 2009.

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1: Michael 43 Alpha, what is Control over?
0: Michael Hope 1 on 42 Alpha, Border Control. Stop on RPAV. We've recovered the vehicle partially. Police are making secondary inquiries as to the location of any other occupants. Conducting secondary search over.
1: Michael 32 Alpha, Water Control, stop on RPAV. Recovered the vehicle partially. Police are making secondary inquiries, location of other occupants. Conducting secondary search, 2013.

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0: Viacom for IDK Bravo, Aurora is now out. We've offered some social support, which the encampment have declined. We're now code 4.
1: For IDK Bravo, fire is now out. 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

0: 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Park on Fauna, 4812, Warren Control. We're commencing a bank search. We have a safety officer in place. We're resetting the turf and winch. Over.
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0: Falcon 471 Alpha, over.
1: Falcon 471 Alpha, go ahead.
0: 471 Alpha, this is an update. GPS, they're coming in temporary two door down, they won't be long, over.
1: Falcon 471 Alpha, acknowledge that.
0: 431 Alpha, acknowledge, 2023.
1: Falcon 41, 42 Alpha, water control.
0: Falcon 42 Alpha, water control, over.
1: Falcon 41, 42 Alpha, water control. Secondary search of vehicle has been completed. No further persons found. GPS are making further inquiries. We're continuing our bank search. The vehicle has been secured. Liaising with GPS regarding recovery, over.
0: Falcon 42 Alpha Water Control, secondary search of vehicle completed, no further persons found. GPS making further inquiries for continued bank search. Vehicle secured, liaising with GPS regarding recovery, 2024.

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0: 4043 Alpha 1 Control. This is Alpha 1. It says 13, we have the order joining shop. All reasons is normal, Eva.
1: You conducted atmospheric monitoring to all the adjoining shops. All readings are normal. 2031.
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0: 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All persons are out of the water. We're assisting GPS making scene safe, over.
1: 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All persons are out of the water. You're assisting GPS making scene safe. 2033.

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1: Fuck, I'm 471 Alpha, over.
0: Fuck, I'm 5471 Alpha. We have one vehicle removed from centre of intersection. Other vehicle in hands of QPS. We are code 4.
1: Four 71 Alpha, one vehicle removed from the center of the intersection, other vehicle remaining in the hands of CBS. Your code 4, 2040.

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1: 474 Alpha, go ahead.
0: 474 Alpha, just confirming you will crew 4 from Cornmeal Parade, over.
1: Confirm code 4.
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0: 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Have returned to brigade area. Heading to private residence for the evening and returning appliance to station in the morning.
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1: Hi, I'm 483 Alpha Kiwanis Control, Iran.
0: Welcome, 483 Alpha Kiwanis Control. We have isolated the massage shop. We have liaised with management and advised that QFC will reattend in the morning to conduct atmospheric monitoring. We will be winding down control and stopping this fall over.
1: Hi, I'm 483 Alpha. You've isolated the massage shop. You've liaised with management and advised them that QFC will return in the morning to conduct atmospheric monitoring. Winding down control, stop 2116.

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1: Hi, on 483 Alpha, over. 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
0: Falcon 432 Alpha, 109 Alpha, now being transported to Miramar Base Hospital. We go for over.
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0: Tower's on 451, help us. Welcome 451 Alpha, we've had a change in battery phone and charger. It was making portal noises on charge inside the house. We have been removed from the house. It is showing no residual heat on the thermal camera. It is now in a bucket of water and safe for disposed by owner. Warning to code 451 Alpha. Over.
1: You had a small lithium battery phone charger. It was making audible noise on charge in the house. It's been removed from the house. There's no residual heat. It's been placed in a bucket of water. No exposures. You now code 4, 2146.

0: Five come one departure.
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0: Viacom, Buxton 4-1, over.
1: Viacom, Buxton 4-1, over.
0: Buxton 4-1, crew of one at the moment. We'll be picking up another member on the way to that fire at Buxton Road. We'll report further when we get there. Over.
1: Buxton 4-1, you're proceeding with a crew of one. You'll be picking up another member on the way. Buxton 4-1, can you advise if you will require any additional supplies to the system?
0: Say no, but we'll advise if we need any further help. Over.
1: Buxton 4-1, acknowledge 0000.

0: 411.
1: They're back at the property. The crew of two, the residents have all but extinguished the fire. We're just going to wet it down, extinguish it. We'll report further. Over.
2: Question 41, you're back at the property with the crew of two. The residents have all but extinguished the fire. You're just going to wet it down and extinguish it for a report further. 0332.

0: Mike Colm, Buxton 4-1, over. Fire on Buxton Road has been extinguished and edges all blacked out. Left in the hands of the property owner, who will monitor it through the night, hopefully. Returning to station code 4, over.
1: Buxton 4-1, fire's been extinguished.
0: Edges are blocked out. Once the head of the property owner who will monitor
1: through the night, your retained
0: station
1: code 4.
0: Buxton 4-1,
1: can you confirm the address where this fire was located, over?
0: Affirmative. As soon as we get out on the road, look, it's about half a kilometre road in. As soon as we get out on the road, we'll give you the exact number. The fire was like a rubbish pile. Several tyres in it and a few gas bottles, one of which must have blown the safety valve in it, or the fusible plug, and shot the rest of the gas out, which was what the noise that the neighbour heard, over. All the gas is gone now, but the bottles are all cooled down, over.
1: Buxton 4-1, acknowledge you will advise the exact address, confirming it was a rubbish pile with several files in it, this gas bottle, one of which has a safety valve in it, and shut the rest of the gas out, which is what the noise of the neighbourhood, all bottles are now cooled down, 0101.

0: Paxton 41, over.
1: Paxton 41, over.
0: Viacom, the address is 1246 Buxton Road.
1: Oh, was it?
0: Oh, sorry. 1286. Over.
1: Buxton 41, confirming the address is 1286 Buxton Road. 0103.
0: 1286 Buxton Road, over.
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0: Cardinal 455 Alpha, be advised, we have had another alarm activation at the Eden Private Hospital. We'll have you heading out to 50 Maple Street, Corroy, again, East 1136, TAC.
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0: Five on four feet, Alpha, we have a warm activation. Zone 18, level 1. Maple Ward, common area, we're investigating.
1: Five on four feet, Alpha, you have the line of station, 21. Zone 18, level 1. 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
1: Hi, I'm 454 Alpha, Eva.
0: So I'm going with. We are to begin with contact management. We have left at drain 18 isolated. We have technicians to look at tomorrow. Can we just confirm on your end there what drain was isolated?
1: Hi, Colin, 454 Alpha, UEA again, on-site management. You've left zone 18 isolated for the tech to look at tomorrow. 454 Alpha, you're wanting to confirm what zone is isolated. I'll be advised how we can do that on the center of practice. Hi, Colin, 454 Alpha, over.
0: Well, so I'm 450 on 4 Alpha, we're just looking at the status of the alarm that's reset or isolated.
1: Hi,
0: right,
1: I'm 454 Alpha, acknowledge. For your information, the alarm is in normal status and it says that smoke thermal MCP has been isolated. There's no advisor, sorry, over. Hi,
0: right, so I'm 454 Alpha, message is received, shall us code 4.
1: Michael 454 Alpha, acknowledge your code 4, 0277.

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1: Bronco 42 Alpha, right there.
0: Bronco 4, I'm at 42 Alpha. We're searching the area. Currently, no sign of commercial fire. Any further details on location for sense to approximate location now?
1: Bronco 42 Alpha, you're searching the area. Currently, no sign of commercial fire. Requesting any further details on location or approximate. 23 Alpha, single 000 caller, 58-25 4th Avenue. His AML location, was at the intersection of Mays Avenue and 4th Avenue? Over.
0: Michael 1, Asleep Alpha, just got a system.
1: Michael 42 Alpha, acknowledge last 0319.

0: 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Bravo Bonner 42 Alpha. Small area of bush and fence on fire. In action, one line of phase one. Under control, stop.
1: Bravo 42 Alpha, small area of bush and fence on fire. In action, one line of phase one. Under control, stop. 0326.

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0: Echo 4, 42 Alpha, fire extinguished. Next to his occupant, Echo 4.
1: 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Next to his occupant, Echo 4, 0339.

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0: Foxtrot 4 71 Alpha, acknowledge, stop, code 40 over. Foxtrot 4 71 Alpha, acknowledge, stop, code 40 0645.

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1: 5-5-7, Alpharetta.
0: Let's check vehicles for hot spot.
1: Falcon 487 LV, check the hot spot. Confirm that was complete message, Emma.
0: Falcon, we have four persons accounted for as well, and leaving vehicle in San Savannah.
1: Falcon 47 Alpha, all persons are accounted for, leaving vehicle in hands of owner, 069.
0: Falcon 487 Alpha, that's all persons.
1: Falcon 487 Alpha, code 4, that's correct. Falcon 474 Alpha, forever.
2: We had a detector activated, level 2, zone 12, caused by work when the alarm had it. Detector has been isolated, left in the hands of management who will deal with the alarm in the finished building. It's code 4474 Alpha.
1: Michael 474 Alpha, detector activated, level 2, zone 12, caused by workmen. Detector isolated, left in hands of management, they will deal with alarm, code 4, there is

0: from Kuala 42 Sierra.
1: Hi, call 42 Sierra, over.
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1: 42 Sierra, proceeding to Kuala Shopping Center for atmospheric monitoring, 0704.

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1: Hi, Postal 482 Sierra, over.
0: Postal 482 Sierra, conducted clearance monitoring. All levels are within range to hand it back to Hoffman. Discuss with center management and owner, and we will be packing up now. Over.
1: 482 Sierra, conducted clearance monitoring, all levels within range to hand back to Hoffman. 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
1: Michael 482 Sierra, Emma.
0: 482 Sierra is 10-4.
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0: Hi, Arcon, this is Bungie 241, over. Arcon Bungie 241, Evo. And Bungie 291 are mobile to Union, total crew of 2. Bungie 241 is going in for annual service, so we'll be post 7 until further notice.
1: I'm Bungie 41 and 91, mobile to Jinjin, total crew of 2, Bungie 41 going in for annual service and will be off the run, 0818.
2: Four seven five Alpha, code 2, we have a refuse truck outside of the fire station. It seems like a battery has gone off inside the truck. Over.
1: Falcon 475 Alpha Code 2, you have a refuse truck outside of the fire station. Seems like a battery has gone off in the truck. Can you provide crewing? Over.
2: 475 Alpha, I'm just setting the truck up to provide cooling. Small amounts of smoke but no fire visible. They have dumped the contents onto the road. I will set up the truck and I will report back. Over.
1: Falcon 475 Alpha, there's small amounts of smoke, no fire, you'll set up the truck and get back to us. 475 Alpha, I was requesting a crewing number of persons, over.
2: 5 Alpha, at the moment, just one.
1: Received, just one at this stage, 0819.
2: Falcon 452 Alpha.
1: Falcon 452 Alpha, over.
2: Falcon 452 Alpha, responding with a crew 2, over.
1: Roger 452 Alpha, responding crew 2, 0819.

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0: 475 Alpha, set up in position. 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There's no flame, no fire. I would make the coordinates safe.

0: Set up in position, had a good battery that has run off. 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
1: What Alpha?
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1: 475 Alpha, yes, council will be contacted for clean-up. 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
0: Final 475 Alpha, request council to clean-up. 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
1: Viacom. 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
0: 425 Alpha, that's received. We will keep 452 Alpha on round as you are a cruel one.
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0: Welcome, 412 Alpha, proceeding. This is Moore Park Beach, ETA 25 minutes. Can you crew Bundaberg Station due to this?
1: Michael, what's all about the proceeding? 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

0: No heat left in the body of the truck, and the brake comes the rubbish around, and there's simply no heat in the rubbish as well.
1: Falcon 475 Alpha, 472 Alpha is on scene. You just check no heat left in the body of the truck, and brake some rubbish around, and seems to be no heat within rubbish. You're at 47.
0: Welcome to the South Alpha. ETA on council at all.
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1: ICOM, 475 Alpha, over.
0: Alpha 4,
1: 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They are still trying to coordinate a crew of...
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1: 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We can leave 475 Alpha here in response to that if you fly over.
0: Alpha, you've had QAS come past, they proceed into a rollover. 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
1: Mike on 452 Alpha, pass Michael.
0: 452 Alpha, if you could turn out to a car rollover, there's no persons trapped. Outside 1841 Yamundi Kenilworth Road at Belleau Park. Range is 11126, tag is 2208.
1: Mike on 452 Alpha, copy your horse, guys responding, over.
0: 452 Alpha, you are responding, just confirming your crew number is 2M.
1: Mike on 452 Alpha, that's correct, crew 2 over.
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0: 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No signs or heat in the body of the truck, the compactor. So he is left seen on certain cones around the pile of garbage and waiting for them to come and clean up.
1: 475 Alpha, refuse truck driver has left scene. 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
0: 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Crews are investigating, over.
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0: 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There's no sign of smoke or fire. 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
0: On 412 Bravo, this alarm was activated in Zone 17, Car Park West. Crews investigated, no sign of smoke or fire. Security advised there was smoke from a car engine, so like car oil onto the engine. We have disabled and reset. Fire service technician on site left in the hands of management and fire service technician. We are code 11.
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